0: Megan Trainor. You're a pop star. You're an icon. You're the moment.
1: What other words are you? That's it.
2: Okay.
1: Anyway, we're going to post in 13 minutes exactly. Don't miss it. Hashtag made you look. Hashtag ally. Don't ask about that one. Any of your dancers single? Don't answer that.
2: Okay.
1: Be professional.
2: I'm sorry.
1: We're going to do it one more time for my account, and you're going to do it better.
2: All right. One more time? Just do it.
3: Teman Pro 2, siap-siap. Bulan Juni nanti, kemeriahan sepak bola dunia bakal hadir langsung di telinga kamu. Siaran langsung Piala Dunia FIFA 2026. Siap hadir di RRI Kendari. Bukan cuma pertandingan, ada obrolan seru, info ringan seputar Piala Dunia, hingga diskusi seru yang penuh warna dan penuh cerita. Semua dikemas santai, cepat, dan pastinya bikin kamu betah. Jangan sampai ketinggalan. Stay tune di Pro 2 RRI Kendari. RRI, Radio Sepak Bola Piala Dunia 2026.